0: Before we continue, please agree to our terms and conditions. They state that if this rock and roll does any damage, we are not responsible. There's other stuff in there too, yada yada, whatever, just sign it.
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0: Yeah, Guns N' Roses, You Could Be Mine. I'm Mike Walsh. I thank you for listening. And let me ask you this. How are your thumbs? I ask only because, well, I'm old, and I just use my one index finger, and then all the Gen X's and millennials roll their eyes. But I see all the people with the thumbs. They're doing everything with the thumbs, unlocking the phone, texting, all this affects a very small tendon at the base of the thumb. All the scrolling and texting creates an inflammation for the tendons that move the thumb called technology thumb. I've got a life hack. Alternate which thumb or finger unlocks and scrolls and rest the wrist in a neutral position rather than bent to the side, or put your phone down and drive. And parent. 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
1: 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Tonight, isolated showers and thunderstorms, then partly cloudy with a low in the upper 60s. Tomorrow, mostly sunny, then scattered showers and thunderstorms with a high in the low 90s. Currently, it's 72 in Bloomington. That's your B-Town weather on Rock 96.1 The Quarry.

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0: It's a put on. The Eminence Front. That's the Who. I'm Mike Walsh. I thank you for listening. And let me ask you this. Are you divorced? Are you going to be divorced? Do you even know? Here's a knowledge dump for you. Don't jump right back into the ring. Scientists studied marriages, and they found that if you married someone who had been divorced, it makes it far unlikely that you will be happy. 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
2: Remington Steel here with your Rock 96.1 The Quarry weather forecast. Tonight, partly cloudy with a low in the upper 60s. Tomorrow, mostly sunny, then scattered showers and thunderstorms with a high in the low 90s. Currently 72 in Bloomington. I'm Remy Steele with your Bloomington weather update on Rock 96.1 The Quarry.

And now, our pledge to you. We will be thoughtful with our song choices. We will play these songs in perpetuity. And we will assume you are always listening. If you agree with these terms, then please turn it up. 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

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Man. That was my Jack Nicklaus, the Joker, Steve Miller Band. I'm Mike Walsh, and this is Bon Jovi. And I'll be there for you.

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2: I'm Remington Steele with your Rock 96.1 The Quarry weather forecast. Tonight, partly cloudy with a low in the upper 60s. Tomorrow, mostly sunny, then scattered showers and thunderstorms with a high in the low 90s. Currently, 72 in Bloomington. That's your B-Town weather on Rock 96.1 The Quarry.

We just found out that aliens have been receiving our radio signal for years, which means they've been listening to rock and roll for some time now. And that's how we know they're cool. 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

0: keep on loving you. That's REO Speedwagon. I'm Mike Walsh. Do you have a pet? Is it like the traditional pets? The dogs, the cats, the birds? Having insects as pets may sound strange and nerdy, but thousands of people all over the world already swapped their hamsters for praying mantises. Is it praying manti? Or stick insects. They're sold at fairs and pet markets, they're collected in the wild, and they're gaining increased popularity. The typical mantis enthusiast is 19 to 30 years old and buys mantises out of personal curiosity. My buddy Kevin Pengelly had a pet tarantula. Thing was so hairy, it looked like it had a full-body mullet. And he would try to get it to jump on you. I told him, if that thing jumps on me, that's going to be one hairy dead spider.
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2: Remington Steel here with your Rock 96.1 The Quarry weather forecast. Today, mostly sunny with a high in the low 70s. Tonight, partly cloudy with a low in the upper 60s. Tomorrow, mostly sunny, then scattered showers and thunderstorms with a high in the low 90s. Currently 72 in Bloomington. I'm Remy Steele with your Bloomington weather update on Rock 96.1 The Quarry.

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0: You've got another thing coming. That's Judas Priest. I'm Mike Walsh. So if you're having a hard time hearing, here is a life hack. It could be there's too much stress in your life. Being stressed can increase earwax production. And this can cause any number of problems. So deep breathing, stretching, or short breaks can reduce the stress and indirectly limit the air, the excess production. But it's your body's way of protecting you. You know, this is especially true in husbands.
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1: I'm Remington Steele with your Rock 96.1 The Quarry weather forecast. Today, mostly sunny, then scattered showers and thunderstorms with a high in the low 90s. Tonight, chance of showers and thunderstorms, then mostly cloudy with a low in the low 70s. Tomorrow, mostly sunny, then a slight chance of showers and thunderstorms with a high in the upper 80s. Currently, 72 in Bloomington. That's your B-Town weather on Rock 96.1 The Quarry.

time for another round of Who Are You? Are you more like Tom Sawyer? Or are you more of a Tom Petty kind of person? 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

0: Stone Temple Pilots, Plush, Harley, and good thoughts, good vibes, prayers, if you will, for former child star Frankie Muniz. I mean, how many of us grew up watching Malcolm in the Middle? He's been going through a rough time as of late. He and his wife, Paige Price, announced their divorce, and Muniz opened up in a recent social media post saying that the past 6 weeks have been a total nightmare. We are thinking about him and hope for the best.
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8: Towards the end of my high school years, I started getting into drugs. I was shooting up heroin, completely lost. And one day, I'm kind of just reflecting on my life, and I realized like I was separated from God. The sacrifice of Jesus on the cross lit up for me. Even though all of us are sinners, Jesus loves us, and that's why he provided the sacrifice for our sins. 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I actually crave and long to live in righteousness, not to earn God's favor, but in thankfulness for what he did for me.
0: Bob Seger just put out a 20th anniversary edition of his 06 album, Face the Promise. 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

0: Steve Miller, Abracadabra. Steve Miller actually wrote that song after watching Diana Ross perform live on television. He said he wanted to capture that kind of magical energy that Ross had. Abracadabra eventually became Miller's third number one hit on the Billboard 100 back in 1982. And just a couple of years back, Eminem did a version of that song.
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1: Remington Steele here with your Rock 96.1 The Quarry weather forecast. Today, mostly sunny, then scattered showers and thunderstorms with a high in the low 90s. Tonight, chance of showers and thunderstorms, then mostly cloudy with a low in the low 70s. Tomorrow, mostly sunny, then slight chance of showers and thunderstorms with a high in the upper 80s. Currently, 72 in Bloomington. I'm Remy Steele with your Bloomington weather update on Rock 96.1 The Quarry.

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0: AC/DC, Rock and Roll Ain't Noise Pollution from the 1980 album Back in Black, which, by the way, remains the second best-selling album of all time across the world. Only one album has sold more copies. Can you guess what it is? Of course, it's Michael Jackson's Thriller.
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I guess you're just what I need. 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We've even got a train. 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
1: I'm Remington Steele with your Rock 96.1 The Quarry weather forecast. Today, mostly sunny, then a slight chance of showers and thunderstorms with a high in the low 90s. Tonight, a slight chance of showers and thunderstorms, then mostly cloudy with a low in the low 70s. Tomorrow, mostly sunny, then a slight chance of showers and thunderstorms with a high in the upper 80s. Currently 72 in Bloomington. That's your B-Town weather on Rock 96.1 The Quarry.

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0: ZZ Top, My Head's in Mississippi. Did you know that ZZ Top actually holds the record for the longest running lineup in rock history? The band had the exact same three members from their inception in 1969 until Dusty Hill passed away in 2021.
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2: Remington Steel here with your Rock 96.1 The Quarry weather forecast. Today, mostly sunny, then a slight chance of showers and thunderstorms with a high in the low 90s. Tonight, a slight chance of showers and thunderstorms, then mostly cloudy with a low in the low 70s. Tomorrow, mostly sunny, then a slight chance of showers and thunderstorms with a high in the upper 80s. Currently, 70 in Bloomington. I'm Remy Steele with your Bloomington weather update on Rock 96.1 The Quarry.

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0: Billy Idol, Rebel Yell, a song inspired by the Rolling Stones. Well, sort of. Billy Idol was at a party. The Rolling Stones were at the same party. They were drinking a brand of whiskey called Rebel Yell. And Idol ended up making that the title track of his 1983 multi-platinum album. I wonder if they still make Rebel Yell whiskey.
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Name the movie, The Wedding Singer. Adam Sandler and his

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1: I'm Remington Steele with your Rock 96.1 The Quarry weather forecast. Today, mostly sunny, then a slight chance of showers and thunderstorms with a high in the low 90s. Tonight, a slight chance of showers and thunderstorms, then mostly cloudy with a low in the low 70s. Tomorrow, mostly sunny, then a slight chance of showers and thunderstorms with a high in the upper 80s. Currently, it's 70 in Bloomington. That's your B-Town weather on Rock 96.1 The Quarry.

0: Scorpions, Wind of Change. No, not written by the CIA, as was rumored back in the day, although it would have been the most brilliant psyops in the history of the organization. But no, it was written by Klaus Meine of the Scorpions after the band performed in Moscow in 1989 as the Cold War was coming to an end.
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1: Remington Steel here with your Rock 96.1 The Quarry weather forecast. Today, mostly sunny, then a slight chance of showers and thunderstorms with a high in the low 90s. Tonight, a slight chance of showers and thunderstorms, then mostly cloudy with a low in the low 70s. Tomorrow, mostly sunny, then a slight chance of showers and thunderstorms with a high in the upper 80s. Currently, 70 in Bloomington. I'm Remy Steele with your Bloomington weather update on Rock 96.1 The Quarry.

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Hopefully you're having a good time right now. It's Mackenzie Check It In with Floyd. It's not a long set. We're in the 70s.

0: Dancing in the Dark with Bruce Springsteen and Courtney Cox. Half a Cigar, Pink Floyd, Nothing But a Good Time, Poison, who were supposed to hit the road this year, right, to celebrate the debut album. The plan, the talk is for next year. Brett Michaels says he's up for it. But Ricky Rocket, in a recent interview, said that there is no concrete plans as of right now. Not yet. Anyway, so Brett needs to get to the calendar and get the pen and start filling in some dates.
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0: So Kenzie with the Doors, who this week, 67, we're on the Ed Sullivan Show, actually got banned for life from the show for not changing the lyrics to Light My Fire. 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
1: I'm Remington Steele with your Rock 96.1 The Quarry weather forecast. Today, mostly sunny, then a slight chance of showers and thunderstorms with a high in the low 90s. Tonight, a slight chance of showers and thunderstorms, then mostly cloudy with a low in the low 70s. Tomorrow, mostly sunny, then a slight chance of showers and thunderstorms with a high in the upper 80s. Currently 70 in Bloomington. 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

0: From the page of Metallica, who have shared new M72 tour dates for next year, the first of these shows, which will take place in stadium venues in the round at the 50-yard line, is scheduled for May 8th in Vancouver, followed by concerts all across the U.S. This leg will wrap up on June 19th. Avatar and Limp Bizkit serving as the opening acts. 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

Rocking in the Free World, and Neil Young, who just dropped his 44th studio album at 80 years old, and two of the songs on it date back to the 1960s. More on that at ultimateclassicrock.com. I'm assuming Neil Young is at Farm 8 coming up on the 26th. It's Mackenzie. I hope you like the guy. Joe Buck has signed a contract extension with ESPN that's going to keep him as the Monday night

0: football play-by-play announcer into the 2030s. His salary went from 15 mil to 18 mil a year.
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1: Remington Steel here with your Rock 96.1 The Quarry weather forecast. Today, mostly sunny, then a slight chance of showers and thunderstorms with a high in the low 90s. Tonight, a slight chance of showers and thunderstorms, then mostly cloudy with a low in the low 70s. Tomorrow, mostly sunny, then a slight chance of showers and thunderstorms with a high in the upper 80s, currently 68 in Bloomington. I'm Remy Steele with your Bloomington weather update on Rock 96.1 The Quarry.

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0: back to Rock and AC/DC. The song they're closing out their shows with, or at least the one earlier this week, they played Montreal for the first time in more than 11 years. 45,000 fans, something like that. The Pretty Reckless opening up, and people went crazy. They kicked things off with If You Want Blood, You've Got It, followed by Back in Black for the encore. TNT, and For Those About to Rock, We Salute You with the cannons and the fireworks and the whole deal. There's some footage and really good review at bravewords.com. I think just three shows left for AC/DC's Power Up Tour.
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5: Towards the end of my high school years, I started getting into drugs. 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And one day, I'm kind of just reflecting on my life, and I realized like I was separated from God. The sacrifice of Jesus on the cross lit up for me. Even though all of us are sinners, Jesus loves us, and that's why he provided the sacrifice for our sins. 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I actually crave and long to live in righteousness, not to earn God's favor, but in thankfulness for what he did for me.
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2: I'm Remington Steele with your Rock 96.1 The Quarry weather forecast. Today, mostly sunny, then a slight chance of showers and thunderstorms with a high in the low 90s. Tonight, a slight chance of showers and thunderstorms, then mostly cloudy with a low in the low 70s. Tomorrow, mostly sunny, then a slight chance of showers and thunderstorms with a high in the upper 80s. Currently, it's 70 in Bloomington. That's your B-Town weather on Rock 96.1, The Quarry.

Dear listener, before we continue, please agree to our terms and conditions. 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

0: Peter Wills tour, one of the best tours I've ever seen, 1989. There's Rock and Hard Place off of that album, Rolling Stones, on this day, 81. Tattoo You started a 9-week run at number one on the U.S. chart, the band's 9th U.S. number one, mostly composed of studio outtakes recorded during the 70s. Of course, it's got one of their best-known songs on there, Start Me Up, which hit number two on the U.S. Billboard singles chart. Keith Richards has recorded a song, Bright Lights, Big City. It's a cover of a song originally done by Jimmy Reed. It is done by Keith for Grand Theft Auto 6, the album.
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0: sad this week, marking 7 years since we lost Rick Ocasek of The Cars. That's just what I needed. So Forbes dropped the list of the 400 richest Americans, altogether. Net worth of $8,590 trillion. Billionaires were not wealthy enough to make this list. You have to have at least $4.4 billion. Elon Musk ranking number one with a net worth of $908 billion. The first person to exceed $900 billion. It's Mackenzie Mount. Have a great weekend.
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1: Remington Steel here with your Rock 96.1 The Quarry weather forecast. Today, mostly sunny, then a slight chance of showers and thunderstorms with a high in the low 90s. Tonight, a slight chance of showers and thunderstorms, then mostly cloudy with a low in the low 70s. Tomorrow, mostly sunny, then a slight chance of showers and thunderstorms with a high in the upper 80s. Currently, it's 72 in Bloomington. I'm Remy Steele with your Bloomington weather update on Rock 96.1 The Quarry.

And now, our pledge to you. We will be thoughtful with our song choices. We will play these songs in perpetuity. And we will assume you are always listening. If you agree with these terms, then please turn it up. Rock 96.1, The Quarry.

on the Back in Black album, it's AC/DC, and you shook me all night long. Grabbing one here from Supertramp from their album Breakfast in America. Here's Take the Long Way Home.

0: From the 1986 album, 5150, it's Van Halen with Best of Both Worlds. Hi there, Will Upton is my name, just getting settled in with you on a Saturday. You want to make sure you've got what it takes to take on each and every day? Here are three key factors, according to university research: more sleep, exercise, and a good breakfast. Scientists say those are the secret to always waking up alert and ready to go each day. Get your shut-eye, get your exercise in, and eat yourself a healthy breakfast.
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0: Hi there, Will Upton is my name. What's that morning cup of coffee doing to you? 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Dancing Days now from Led Zeppelin.

0: Mama, I'm Coming Home from Ozzy. Ozzy wrote that with his buddy Lemmy of Motorhead. Hey, Will Upton is my name. You know, your essential cup of coffee in the morning affects people differently. See if this meshes with your personality. For outgoing folks, the morning cup helps in doing complex tasks. But thoughtful, introverted types are sometimes hurt by coffee in the morning. The caffeine can overstimulate people who like to take time making decisions. Does that track with you?
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0: From 1986, a huge top 10 hit for Poison. It's Talk Dirty to Me. Hello there, my name's Will Upton. Are you ready for autumn? It starts this coming Tuesday officially, you know. Lots of people are indeed jonesing for it. Research shows Americans love fall above all other seasons. When Americans were asked which season they loved the most, 45% named autumn as their fave, nearly double the next closest, which was summer at 24%.
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1: I'm Remington Steele with your Rock 96.1 The Quarry weather forecast. Today, mostly sunny, then a slight chance of showers and thunderstorms with a high in the low 90s. Tonight, a slight chance of showers and thunderstorms, then mostly cloudy with a low in the low 70s. Tomorrow, mostly sunny, then a slight chance of showers and thunderstorms with a high in the upper 80s. Currently, it's 73 in Bloomington. That's your B-Town weather on Rock 96.1 The Quarry.

0: another round of Who Are You? 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
0: Well, up to Noisy on the weekend. We'll look at what makes us happy up ahead. Stick with me for that. That's some great Southern Rock, the Marshall Tucker Band, and Can't You See?

0: Eddie Money with an assist from Ronnie Spector. It's Take Me Home Tonight. What are the things most likely to make us the most happy in life? 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A worldwide survey found having our physical health tops the list, followed by mental health, a good relationship with the spouse, feeling that life has meaning, and having healthy kids. 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

0: and Me from the Steve Miller Band. Will Upton with you. Big shakeup in the top 25 after last weekend's college football games. We'll see how today goes. Already got one game in the books in the NFL for week two. The Bills knocking off the Lions Thursday evening. We have eight games in the early window tomorrow and then five games late. Then you get the Colts and Chiefs on Sunday night football. Your Monday night matchup is the Giants visiting the Rams.
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1: Remington Steel here with your Rock 96.1 The Quarry weather forecast. Today, mostly sunny, then a chance of showers and thunderstorms with a high in the low 90s. Tonight, a slight chance of showers and thunderstorms, then mostly cloudy with a low in the low 70s. Tomorrow, mostly sunny, then a slight chance of showers and thunderstorms with a high in the upper 80s. Currently, it's 79 in Bloomington. I'm Remy Steele with your Bloomington weather update on Rock 96.1 The Quarry.

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0: Will Upton with Sir Elton John here, getting you ready for tonight's frivolity. 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
1: I'm Remington Steele with your Rock 96.1 The Quarry weather forecast. Today, chance of showers and thunderstorms with a high in the low 90s. Tonight, slight chance of showers and thunderstorms, then mostly cloudy with a low in the low 70s. Tomorrow, mostly sunny, then slight chance of showers and thunderstorms with a high in the upper 80s. Currently, it's 84 in Bloomington. That's your B-Town weather on Rock 96.1, The Quarry.

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0: From 1990, it's Queensryche with Silent Lucidity. How well do you get along with your neighbors? 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

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Are you paranoid? 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
1: Remington Steele here with your Rock 96.1 The Quarry weather forecast. Today, chance of showers and thunderstorms with a high in the low 90s. Tonight, slight chance of showers and thunderstorms, then mostly cloudy with a low in the low 70s. Tomorrow, mostly sunny, then slight chance of showers and thunderstorms with a high in the upper 80s. Currently, it's 88 in Bloomington. I'm Remy Steele with your Bloomington weather update on Rock 96.1 The Quarry.

And now, dear listener, here's some important information. By continuing to listen to us, you agree to send pizza and beer. Cool? Cool. And thank you. 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

there, it's Will Upton in with you on a Saturday. How much do Americans love our pets? We will look at that up ahead. Now, Tom Petty and the Heartbreakers. Here's Breakdown.

0: One from the New Jersey album from 1988. It's Bad Medicine from Bon Jovi. We Americans love our pets, no question about that. 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Another 33% would choose their pet over their significant other. 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
2: I'm Remington Steele with your Rock 96.1 The Quarry weather forecast. Today, chance of showers and thunderstorms with a high in the low 90s. Tonight, slight chance of showers and thunderstorms, then mostly cloudy with a low in the low 70s. Tomorrow, mostly sunny, then a slight chance of showers and thunderstorms with a high in the upper 80s. Currently, 86 in Bloomington. That's your B-Town weather on Rock 96.1 The Quarry.

ever think maybe you'd hear these songs better if you shaved that hair out of your ears? 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

Free With All right now. Dan here. And in a few minutes, we'll hear a song from a big-time band that's apparently planning a new album. I'll tell you about that in a few. Right now, it's Pat Benatar. Love is a Battlefield.

0: Guns N' Roses with Live and Let Die. And Slash of Guns N' Roses said they are working on a new album. He said there's a lot of writing going on. And that would be a big deal because Guns N' Roses has not put out a new album since they got back together about a decade ago. 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

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We've got a jet. 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
1: Remington Steele here with your Rock 96.1 The Quarry weather forecast. Tonight, a slight chance of showers and thunderstorms, then mostly cloudy with a low in the low 70s. Tomorrow, mostly sunny, then a slight chance of showers and thunderstorms with a high in the upper 80s. Currently, it's 86 in Bloomington. I'm Remy Steele with your Bloomington weather update on Rock 96.1 The Quarry.

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0: Sting and If You Love Somebody, Set Them Free. And former Ole Miss football coach Lane Kiffin returns to Ole Miss today as the current coach of LSU. And that game is getting the largest college football security deployment in Mississippi history. They said they're going to have between 65 and 70 troopers and officers, a helicopter, and a mobile command center. I'm really not clear, though, if they think somebody's going to try and punch Lane Kiffin or something, or if they think the fans are going to be fighting each other in the stands, but that's a lot of security. 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
1: I'm Remington Steele with your Rock 96.1 The Quarry weather forecast. Tonight, a slight chance of showers and thunderstorms, then mostly cloudy with a low in the low 70s. Tomorrow, mostly sunny with a high in the low 90s. Currently, it's 86 in Bloomington. That's your B-Town weather on Rock 96.1 The Quarry.

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1: Remington Steele here with your Rock 96.1 The Quarry weather forecast. Tonight, a slight chance of showers and thunderstorms, then mostly cloudy with a low in the low 70s. Tomorrow, mostly sunny with a high in the low 90s. Currently, it's 86 in Bloomington. I'm Remy Steele with your Bloomington weather update on Rock 96.1 The Quarry.

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Our music can still put a little rock and roll in your step. 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
0: Dan here. Hope you're having a great Saturday. Right now it's Sticks and Fooling Yourself.

0: George Thorogood with Bad to the Bone. And this is a pretty big oops in the world of sports. At the Asian Games, organizers played North Korea's national anthem for the South Korean field hockey team. They later apologized and played the right anthem. Now, I would like to condemn whoever made that mistake and say, oh, how dumb can you be? That's just inexcusable. Except I also don't know the difference between the North and South Korean national anthems. I have absolutely no familiarity with either of those songs, so I would probably make the same mistake. I can't throw stones from my glass house here.
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1: I'm Remington Steele with your Rock 96.1 The Quarry weather forecast. Tonight, slight chance of showers and thunderstorms, then mostly cloudy with a low in the low 70s. Tomorrow, mostly sunny with a high in the low 90s. Currently 86 in Bloomington. That's your B-Town weather on Rock 96.1 The Quarry.

0: time for another round of Who Are You? Are you a wayward son? Or are you just a little silhouette of a man?
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0: You too in mysterious ways. Billy Joel is not dead, regardless of what Google tells you. There is a very bizarre story this week where Google briefly displayed Billy Joel's death date as September 17th, 2026. And the big problem with that, of course, is that Billy Joel has not actually died. That would be very weird to Google yourself and see that you were dead. I wonder if there would be a split second where you thought maybe they're right. You're sitting there thinking, I don't know, am I? Maybe this is one of those Sixth Sense type situations.
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0: Dan here. 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Right now, Led Zeppelin, Going to California.

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And you like horror movies. 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
1: Remington Steele here with your Rock 96.1 The Quarry weather forecast. Tonight, there's a slight chance of showers and thunderstorms, then mostly cloudy with a low in the low 70s. Tomorrow, mostly sunny with a high in the low 90s. Currently, it's 86 in Bloomington. I'm Remy Steele with your Bloomington weather update on Rock 96.1 The Quarry.